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1: Coming from the shadow of Dead Island, we are Winchester, Yankee, and Nas Escobar, Pablo, what's up, pa? Keep it raw for y'all. No doubt.

problem that I can't fix. Cause I can do it in the mix. And if your man gives you trouble, just to move out on a double, and you don't let it trouble your brain. Cause away goes trouble down the drain. Said away goes trouble down the drain.

this trick. That Pitbull and Romeo played on the music industry. It's making them think that we didn't exist.